0: State ascoltando Wise Radio, music for the future.
1: A few questions that I need to know. How you could ever hurt me so.

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1: 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Oh, what we're living in.

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2: 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It's a new dawn, it's a new day.

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To those who can hear me, I say, do not despair. The misery that is now upon us is but the passing of greed, the bitterness of men who fear the way of human progress. The hate of men will pass, and dictators die, and the power they took from the people will return to the people. And so long as men die, liberty will never perish. 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You are not machines.

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1: If you ask a stupid question, then you get a stupid answer. And if you ask if I'm okay, I'm unhappy ever after.

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Like birds are flying to the sun, I had to run.

0: it's hard to say that I'd rather stay awake when I'm asleep, because my dreams are bursting at the seams.
1: Wise Radio, music for the future.